Drink some margaritas by swinging blue lights. 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Are you with me? Are you with me?

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1: I have a dream. 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

kept taking sleepers, but now I keep myself packed. But still, the night I write by candlelight, I find insight, fundamental movement. So when it's black, this insomniac, take an original tack, keep the beast in my nature under ceaseless attack.

in the music. I got soul in the music. I got the love in the music. I got soul.

Have you ever been in that situation where you just like, you just want to take it off?